0: doesn't matter. It's 5 o'clock somewhere.
1: It's always on 5 in Margaritaville, come to think of it.
0: I heard that.
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3: Here's your myuscountry.com weather forecast. Lows dip down to about 48 overnight under clear skies, southeasterly winds 5 to 10 miles an hour. Thunderstorms likely. Monday, daytime highs approaching 65, cloudy skies with a few peaks of sun. Cloudy skies expected Monday night, thunderstorms likely. Lows level off around 60. From the Weatherology Weather Center, I'm meteorologist Megan Mulford. Currently 52.
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1: Some people say a man is made out of mud. 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Muscle and blood and skin and bones. 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

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'Cause the things we're calling heartaches, hell, they're hardly worth our time. We bitch about a dollar.

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1: 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Bubba sure does look good. Look how much.

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1: It was painted red, the stripe was white, it was 18 feet from the bow to the stern light. 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

As if the song wouldn't make you miss the Eid enough, the inspiration behind it. Oh, it's so cute. Watching You by Rodney Atkins. He was inspired by his son, Elijah, who at the time was at school and singing.

his dad's previous hit, If You're Going Through Hell. But the thing was, he just wouldn't really stop. So you can imagine that led to an interesting parent-teacher conversation. Hey, Elijah knew what he was doing because that song eventually became number one in 2007. I Feel Lucky. It's Mary Chapin Carpenter. Well, I-

0: out of the Black Sea continues to be heavily restricted. December Chicago's down 4 at 721 and a quarter. December Kansas City 6 and a quarter lower at 792 and a quarter. December Minneapolis is down 7 and 3 quarters at 737 and a quarter. Live and feeder cattle are sharply higher, optimistic about direct trade. Box beef's up at midday, and this week's show list does look larger than last week in all of the major feeding areas. October live's up 245 at 222.12. December's 282 higher at 225.02. October feeders are up $5 at 337.50. And hogs are pressured by technical liquidation and pork demand questions. October's down 225 at 79.27. December's 252 lower at 70.17. I'm John Perkins with a Brownfield Market Update.
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David and Howard Bellamy, the Bellamy brothers. If I said you have a beautiful body, would you hold it against me? I'm Corey Al. Next, Sawyer Brown, 6 days on the road. Dwight Yoakam's 1,000 miles from nowhere in just minutes. Well, I've

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0: You're Easy on the Eyes by Terry Clark. It's Corey Allen. When you think of classic country, you also probably think of Keith Whitley, one of the best voices. I still think it's pretty crazy how he met Ricky Skaggs when they were both teenagers at a bluegrass contest. What a happen chance meeting. I wonder, do you think of me? Keith Whitley.
1: If you drive

Marty Stewart and Tempted on U.S. Country 99.9. Well, it's getting into that time of year where some folks put pumpkin spice in everything, and maybe this gimmick has gone too far because a company is now offering a pumpkin spice themed casket for your loved ones who really love their pumpkin spice latte. In an ad, they say PSL season doesn't have to end when you do. And it directs them to the company's website. The casket, though, nothing really special about it. It's just the outside is colored that kind of pumpkin spice orange. It's white on the inside. That's about it. Otherwise, it's basically just a plain casket, and it'll run you about $1,600. That's, I assume, before taxes and shipping and all of that. The company's president says after 20 years, pumpkin spice has reached a point where there's a collective groan when there's a lot of marketing around it. So we thought, what if we had a pumpkin spice flavor, but ultimately just one of our regular orange caps?

Willie Nelson and Whiskey River on U.S. Country 99.9. Well, it says here today is National Sober Day, so I guess stay away from that Whiskey River. Unless you're a fan of the Green Bay Packers, then, I mean, it's justified after yesterday, right? Here's Trace Atkins.

Garth Brooks, two pina coladas on U.S. Country 99.9. Well, today is an anniversary for Garth's fourth album, The Chase, which was released on this day in

Martina McBride, A Broken Wing on U.S. Country 99.9. That song first entered the country charts this week in 1997, and 25 weeks later in January of 1998, hit number one on the charts. It was the second number one hit of Martina's career. You know, it's not very often I

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2: D&G Ace Hardware has everything you need to make all those fall chores a breeze.